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8: 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I'm your host, Molly Rose. This hour, I'm going to play you Ella Langley, Outkast, and Hadaway. Let's kick it off with this.

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1: And then I went for a run. I absolutely smashed myself. Like, I was like, I got home and I was like, oh my God, that I went a little bit too hard the run, a little bit too hard. Yeah. And then Bella goes, well, did you poo yourself? And I said, no. And she goes, well, then you didn't go as hard as that chicken high rock, so you're okay. I'm like, okay. So that's the benchmark now.
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0: as you're grabbing that morning coffee from Long Jetty. We are your Star 104.5, and that is the perfect Sunday morning song, right? Justin Bieber and Daisies, and maybe you're gearing up for a bit of a bigger afternoon watching the footy. You got Knights taking on the Warriors, or the Waz, over in Eden Park there in New Zealand. As we get closer and closer to the grand final, could Olivia Dean be performing at the NRL grand final? I am manifesting it, and you know what, just to maybe make it actually come true, I'm going to play Olivia Dean Baby Steps for your more music variety. Just two songs, Simon. Before that, if you need to feel good, I've got Scissor Sisters, I Don't Feel Like Dancing for you.
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0: Elton and Dua. Such massive stars that if I just say their first name, you know exactly who I'm talking about. Cold Heart there on Star 104.5. And another pop star who only just has one name. They've become so big. In fact, it's going to be Down Under touring real soon. And Gina Ramadi hooked up a lucky coastie with tickets to see them. I'm talking about Somba and Homewrecker. Every song he does, absolute banger. Plus, I'm going to take you back to when you're Hoyts Aaron and watching my best friend's wedding, Diana King's Shy Guy. Two songs time for your more music variety next.
1: Gina and Maddie. 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